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Oh, give me your lips for just a moment in my imagination.

0: to me.
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1: It's the movement.
0: It ain't to me.
1: It's the action. It makes your daddy wanna rock all night. I got a little girl who lives down the street. It ain't much of her, but she's mighty sweet. When she starts rocking, she don't wanna stop. It makes a man wanna blow his top. It